I know this is the same road I took today when I left home. But sure, it looks different now, and I guess I look different too. This time is changing everything, and I wonder what to say. See that boy looking his back.

When Moses brought the children out of Egypt land, he said, now don't you worry, we're in the Lord's hand. He's gonna walk beside us

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Lift them to the sky. Heaven stands before you. Gates are open wide.

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2: 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All right, I won't stop you.